But if you carry on abusing, you'll be robbed from us. 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Just come home.

Can't go let nothing hold you back. If the scat man can do it, so can you. I hear you all asked out the meaning of scat. Well, I'm the professor, and all I can tell you is why you're still sleeping, the saints are still weeping, 'cause things you call dead haven't yet had the chance to be born. I'm the scat man.

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1: We have already in the past produced records. These records were successful and produced considerable results. But the funds have been spent and very well spent. And for this reason, we're now producing

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1: 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Spiel uns noch Ed Sheeran mit Justin Bieber, I Don't Care, im Loud Luxury Remix.
2: I'm at a party I don't wanna be at, and I don't ever wear a suit and tie. I wondering if I can sneak out the back, nobody's even looking me in my eyes. Then you take my hand, finish my drink, say shall we dance, hell yeah. You know I love you, did I ever tell you, you make it better like that.